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2: 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These investigations are being undertaken strictly in accordance with due process and the law, that no individual, regardless of office or standing, is beyond the reach of the law.
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3: You will find an office wants to carry out an activity. If this activity is done efficiently, it can be completed in 5 days. But what do they do instead? They go for 15 days. What are they doing in the process? Allowances are being paid. Conference facilities have to be paid for 15 days. Time is lost from other work that would have been done, that is more waste, and many other things that I could talk about. So I remember in 2024-25, there was a call for austerity measures, and everybody's budget was chopped in first quarter. But I assure you, by the time we were in quarter four, all those figures had been spent and more, and we were still busy borrowing to finance them.
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1: 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We are here to witness history. I came here to hand over the site for the construction of Johana Ngeno University College, a constituent college of Masai Mara University.

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3: Yes. Ninyo shwari mata running mate.
4: Yes.
3: Lora yesu William Ruto.
4: Diyo.
3: Wore jito inija. Kere na yesabu yukura.
4: Yes.
3: Ameri yuge paha kaya doiki nko na professor kithiri kindiki.
4: Yes.
3: Na Central Kenya mwa. The current deputy

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1: 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We are here to witness history. I came here to hand over the site for the construction of Joanna Ngeno University College, a constituent college of Masai Mara University, including cordoning off the area where he's going to be working from. And then 2 weeks from now, we are going to come back for another ceremony that is known as groundbreaking. That one, it will be done by senior government officers. 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
0: Kage, there na aspect on besai. Because time. 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
0: 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You want to buy so much?
2: Yes.
0: You bought initially show you little dollar. You want little dollar. The dollar, you know, when I'm at this year, I'm more shackled than I'm yet. You know, again, a detoki.
2: Niji, you already
0: know. I know. I'm rather than a share. I'm more. I'm more than a melasm. Then I read it. Medin, make use.
2: You more again, you already know.
0: I'm Bogorot, Bogorot.
2: Carregadi on gay, I am an allergy.
0: Yeah, yeah. Bogorot.
2: I think Carregadi all along and I go, you get on gay. Legadaga, buddy.
0: Fesho. 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